Sudan, to a place near the river, you can hear the boats go by. You can spend the night beside her, and you know

I'd be lying if I said I didn't need to get lost sometimes. It took a couple wrong turns, but I learned the right ones are harder to find.

begin to tell the story of how great love can be. The sweet love story that is older than the sea. The simple truth about the love he brings to me.